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Engine 36, outdoor fire, southbound 110, south of Sepulveda Boulevard. 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

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Engine 80, fire alarm 33708, Crown Valley Road. Engine 186, Squad 101, traffic collision, Indian Hill, San Bernardino Avenue. Engine 14, assault 1238, 107th Street.

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Engine 86, outdoor fire, 182th District, Gary Avenue, cross of Mission, behind the City Hall.

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Engine 244, Clint 118, Clint 29, Battalion 8. 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

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Engine 62, Squad 101, St. Chris and ALS 102, 1760 Bridgeport Avenue, Atlantic Court. 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Engine 16 responding in place of Engine 9, investigation inside 12227th Place South, Central Avenue. Engine Patrol 69, investigation outside 2200 North Topeka Canyon Boulevard, Santa Maria Road.

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Engine 85, Engine 86, vehicle fire on the freeway, Highway Patrol en route, eastbound 210 west of the 57 freeway.

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Engine 233, Squad 33, traffic collision involving a pedestrian Lancaster en route, 5th Street EC 70J. 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Engine 107, investigation outside, West Sierra Highway, Adon Avenue.

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point, engine 33, engine 233, engine 117, engine squad 135, battalion 11. Utilize command 1010, reported structure fire, 33's district, 45119 Spearman Avenue, West Jackman Street. 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

Engine 131, squad 93. Overdose 36956 North Serendipity Way, East Avenue S8. Engine squad 115, unconscious. 16337 South Harvest Avenue, Elmhurst Drive. Engine 14, traffic collision, VLS, Highway Patrol en route, West Century Boulevard, South Normandy Avenue. Engine Squad 89, sick person, ALS in 144th District, 3305 Lake Crest Court, Viewpoint Drive.

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Wind squad 147, abdominal pain, ALS at Granada Post Acute, 3565 East Imperial Highway, California Avenue. Engine 173, squad 171, injury, ALS. 8109 South 2nd Avenue, Maitland Avenue.

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West 64th Place, south lot to Hera Boulevard. Engine 95, Compton en route for an assault. 14131 South Avalon Boulevard, East 139th Street.

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Quint 166, Quad 167, unconscious, 10950 Railroad Street, Center Avenue. Engine 14, Superson, VLS at the gas station, West Imperial Highway, Southwestern Avenue.

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Engine 18, palm trees on fire, south Los Angeles Boulevard, west 111th Street near the freeway entrance. Engine squad 171, chest pain, 100 South Hillcrest Boulevard, east Queen Street.

Engine Patrol 114, Engine Water Center 117, Grass Fire, 16400 East Avenue H, 160th Street East. Wind squad 161, traffic collision involving a pedestrian, 18th District, Highway Patrol to follow South Buford Avenue, Lenox Boulevard.

Engine Squad 41, traffic collision, ALS, East 132nd Street, South Alameda Street, near the taco stand. Engine Squad 39, difficulty breathing, 5720 Clara Street, Southeastern Avenue.

Engine 57, Squad 31, injury ALS 12222 South Garfield Avenue, Harding Avenue. Engine 33, person bleeding BLS in front of Antelope Valley Post Acute 44567 15th Street West, West Pillsbury Street. Point 158, 911 hang up, approximate location 15707 South Vermont Avenue, Magnolia Avenue.

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Engine 9 investigation outside, 1909 East 77th Street, Bell Avenue.

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Southwind 45410, traffic collision involving a pedestrian, 6th East District, North Redondo Avenue, East Pacific Coast Highway. Engine Patrol 124, carbon monoxide alarm, 24948, Smokewood Way, Sagecrest Circle.

Engine squad 14, stage 4, South LA en route for stabbing. 1014 West 109th Place, South Vermont Avenue. 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

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Engine Squad 107, overdose. 275-20 North Sierra Highway, Sandy Drive.

Ninja 117, sick person, VLS 45800 Challenger Way, East Avenue H. Ninja 36, tree fire near JC Park Sports Complex, North Figueroa Street, West Lomita Boulevard.

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Engine 163, traffic collision, BLS with Huntington Park on scene, 5960 Maywood Avenue, East 59th Place.

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engine in squad 135, traffic collision, ALS 117th District, Challenger Way across the East Avenue, H is in hotel, sheriff is en route. Engine 119, 911 hang up, 21095 Golden Springs Drive. Engine 106, public assist, 1513 via ARCO.

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Engine 23, squad 115, difficulty breathing. 16104 Eucalyptus Avenue, middle unit. Engine and squad 130, traffic collision, pedestrian involved. 5645 West Avenue, J15. Sheriff is en route.

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Engine 37, squad 131, difficulty breathing, 2146 East Avenue, Q6. Engine 47, squad 167, chest pain, 593 3½, Primrose Avenue. 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

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Engine 33, difficulty breathing, 1258 West Avenue H4.

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Engine and Patrol 124, Psych Rescue BLS in 73's District, 23319 Del Bay Drive. 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

Quint, squad 31, difficulty breathing, 16229 Paramount Boulevard. Engine 134, squad 130, difficulty breathing, 43454 30th Street West, unit 220 at the Bellamar. Engine 28, squad 187, difficulty breathing in 185th District, 1601 South Gary Avenue, unit 128, across the Beaver Court.

Engine 14, seizure. 1054 West 110th Street. 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Engine 59, Squad 49, difficulty breathing in 15th District. 11445 Santa Gertrudez Avenue. 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

Quentin, squad 28, sick ALS, 7326, Painter Avenue, unit A like Alpha. 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

Engine 159, 911, hang up, 14th District, Imperial Highway across the Western Avenue, pausing near the Footford line.

Engine 73, investigation outside. 23715, Carl Court. 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Engine 90, public assist. 10909 Weaver Avenue.

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Engine 30 investigation outside. 18645 Orlean Avenue. Squad 73 responding with engine and patrol 124 on scene for a psych rescue ALS in 73 District. 23319 Dalby 8 Drive. Sheriff's on scene. It's clear to enter.

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Engine 38, fire alarm. 3888 West Mount Vernon Drive. 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Engine 154, 911 hang up, 223 Roland Street.

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PD is on scene. Engine 31 traffic collision BLS in 87th District, 5th Avenue, cross of Proctor Avenue. Sheriff's en route.

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West Avenue K, cross to the 14th freeway, next to the auto club. Engine 93, injury, BLS, 47th Street East, cross to East Avenue R, in front of GameStop. Engine in squad 20, chest pain. 12555 East Imperial Highway, near the Chick-fil-A. Engine 102, squad 101, injury, ALS in 186th District, 621 East Richbrook Drive. Sheriff's on scene. It's clear to enter.

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Major 33, chest pain, 44445, 15th Street West, unit 2092. Ford, traffic collision, DLS, Almond Avenue at Delmar Avenue.

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Engine 18, traffic collision, BLS, Hawthorne Boulevard, cross of 111.

flight 15, squawk 49, difficulty breathing, 11118, Portada Drive. Engine in squawk 54, sick ALS, 9716, Virginia Avenue.

Engine 7, unconscious, 647 San Vicente Boulevard at the West Hollywood Park. Engine 33, difficulty breathing, 44567 15th Street West, room 124, bed C is in Charlie at the AV Care Center. 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

Quint 127, Battalion 7, responding with engine 105 and squad 116 for traffic collision. 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Five vehicle TC confirmed with parties trapped.

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Engine squad 41, traffic collision, ALS, highway patrol follow. Westbound 105 west of Wilmington. Engine 160, squad 21, traffic collision, ALS. Southbound 405, south of Rosecrans, CHP to follow. Engine patrol 129, squad 134, traffic collision, ALS. West Avenue L, Sierra Highway, Lancaster en route. Engine 9 route, investigation, 164th District, South Alameda Street, East Lawson Avenue. Engine 14, sick person, BLS, at South LA, Sheriff Lobby, 1310 West Imperial Highway, South Raymond Avenue.

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Engine 22, water flow alarm with reset, 5631 Ferguson Drive, south of Atlantic Boulevard. Wind 153, squad 154, difficulty breathing, 1122 North Langham Avenue, east Covina Boulevard.

Engine 23, Squad 98, sick person, ALS, South Bellflower Boulevard, Beach Street. Engine 103, Squad 50, highway patrol en route for a traffic collision, ALS, northbound 5, south of Garfield. Point 166, back pain, El Monte Bus Depot, 3501 North Santa Anita Avenue, East Ramona Boulevard.

Engine Squad 7, allergic reaction, 8905 West Ashcroft Avenue, North Robertson Boulevard. Wind Squad 161, overdose 11971 Eucalyptus Avenue, West 118th Street.

Engine squad 29, seizure 13919, East Merced Avenue, East Fraser Street. Engine 84, public assist 4722 West Avenue, L14, 47th Street West. Engine 103, squad 40, chest pain, 8203 Telegraph Road, South Paramount Boulevard.

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Quint 104, Squad 107, Battalion 22, with engine 107 en route for a traffic collision. Persons trapped, 107th District, 18808 Mandan Street, across the Luther Drive. Sheriff is en route.

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Northbound 605, south of the 210 freeway. CHP is en route.

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Engine squad 87, traffic collision, ALS with Highway Patrol en route, eastbound 60 at 7th Avenue. Quint squad 158, difficulty breathing, 15305 Gramercy Place, west 153rd Street.

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Engine Squad 90, Quint 4, Battalion 10, traffic collision with persons reported trapped, 90s District, eastbound 60, west of the 605 freeway, Highway Patrol en route.

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Engine patrol 129, traffic collision, BLS in 135th district, 20th Street East, East Avenue L.

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Engine 57 Grass Fire, Westbound 105 at Long Beach.

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2147, Crossfire 41's district, well maintained at the 105 freeway. Engine 160, Squad 21, traffic collision, ALS with Highway Patrol en route, northbound 6, correction, northbound 405, south of El Segundo Boulevard.

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Engine 136, squad 37, difficulty breathing, 39942, Gouda Court. Engine 141, Quint 187, vehicle fire on the freeway, northbound 57 at Covina Boulevard. PHPM route.

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7 in squad 147, engine 41, battalion 13, traffic collision, pedestrian strap, Long Beach Boulevard, across the 105 freeway, CHPN route, westbound on ramp.

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Engine 92, outside investigation 105th, across the East Avenue, R14.

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CHP route.

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And 114, 15324 East Avenue Q7.

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Engine 48, squad 29, sick ALS, 16126 East San Bernardino Road. 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

Engine 162, grass fire, westbound 105 at Prairie. 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

Crescent 187 inside investigation in 184-2245 West Valley. Engine 169, squad 167, SIG ALS 431 East Andre. 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

Engine 170, Fast Ferry 126s. You could respond to the eastbound 105 on ramp from Crenshaw.

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Engine 95, Psych Rescue, DLS 14431, Sanford.

Exeter Squad 14 Alpha versus pedestrian on 162 westbound 105 at Imperial Highway at the off ramp. Engine 57 investigation outside 11833 Imperial Avenue.

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